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1: Rumors spreading round in that Texas town. 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

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Together, we are all Cape Bretoners. We are the true north, strong and free. We are all proud to be Canada.

0: the Dead Man, Santa Monica, right here on Max 98.3. We're live and local in downtown Sydney. Cool. It is, when I say cool, I don't mean, oh, awesome. I mean, it's cool out. It's 3 degrees and gonna warm up. However, like, damp and cool. It was cool in the house last night. It was cold. And, I don't know. Hopefully that won't continue. I got, today's water cooler audio.
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3: A TikToker crashes out over the possibility of another pandemic.
4: 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It can't even spread through human contact. 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

0: after finding out they give his wife, Emily Blunt, the ick.
1: Once I saw that much fire behind her comments, I was like, well, guess what? Now you're getting all turtlenecks all the time. Guess what my pajamas are? Turtlenecks. It's a very sweaty sleep, but it is worth it.
0: A man bombs his job interview after being asked about his biggest weakness.
2: I knew the question was coming. What's your biggest weakness? Know what I said? Oreos. I said Oreos were my biggest weakness. I was like, I'll eat them until the milk's gone. Could be 2, could be 12. Your boy's still looking for a job.
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0: 4 day, one day in your life. It is 6:24 now on this Wednesday. A very happy hump day going out to each and every one of you. You know what? There is a great show next Friday, not this Friday, next Friday at the Old Triangle. You can enjoy an unforgettable night with Signal Hill, Canada's East Coast premier party band. And you get ready for some high energy tunes, you know what I mean? A night of music that's going to keep you dancing. 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I think we're going to go out, the whole station, going to go out. It's happening next Friday night, Signal Hill at the Old Triangle.
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3: Good morning. A 65-year-old man from Sydney has pleaded not guilty to sexually assaulting a woman and threatening her with a handgun and a broom handle. John Brian Wareham faces multiple charges, including sexual assault, assault with a weapon, forcible confinement, and uttering threats. The offenses allegedly took place on January 17th of this year, according to the Cape Breton Post. He also faces a separate assault charge from an earlier date. Wareham remains released on conditions, and his trial is scheduled for November 16th in Sydney Provincial Court. A Glace Bay man already found guilty of harassing and threatening a woman now faces additional charges. Stephen Daniel Brezik was set to be sentenced April 20th for criminal harassment, harassing communications, and uttering threats. But one day before sentencing, he was charged with 10 counts of violating court orders to have no contact with the same woman. He was sentenced the next day to 120 days in jail, followed by 24 months of probation, and received a 5-year firearms ban, according to Post Media. Brezik remains in custody and is expected to appear in court tomorrow to enter pleas on the new charges. A new specialized treatment center for military veterans and first responders living with PTSD, trauma, and addiction is open on the Eastern Shore. The treatment center in Head of Jadora has evidence-based clinical programs and therapy, allowing clients to connect with others and similar experiences and understandings in the recovery process. EHN Guardians Atlantic told CTV the facility has private and semi-private accommodations, detox and withdrawal management, and 24/7 medical support. Residents also have access to hiking trails, meditation spaces, and a fitness center, all designed to encourage long-term healing. Nova Scotia's provincial parks begin to open this Victoria Day weekend. Most day use and camping parks open Friday, with the rest opening by June 5th. The Natural Resources Minister says the province is making improvements to amenities and accessibility this year. The budget includes $9.5 million for campsite upgrades, washroom updates, and road work. Provincial parks attract more than a million visitors annually. Last year, overnight stays topped 100,000 for the first time. In sports, two games in the Stanley Cup playoffs last night. Buffalo beat Montreal 3-2 to tie their series at 2 games apiece, while Vegas edged Anaheim 3-2 in overtime for a 3-2 series lead. In the PWHL playoffs, Montreal beat Minnesota 2-1 to advance to the Walter Cup final. Moncton fell 5-4 in overtime to Chicoutimi in the Q-League final, which is now tied at a game apiece. San Antonio hammered Minnesota in the NBA playoffs to take a 3-2 series lead. And in the majors, Tampa Bay beat Toronto 7-6 in 10 innings. The Yankees down Baltimore 6-2, and Philadelphia edged the Red Sox 2-1. Now you're up to date. I'm James Faulkner.
2: Cape Breton weather.
4: Well, we've got a mix of sun and cloud today. A high of 11 tonight, clear, becoming cloudy overnight, a low of 4. Tomorrow, it's a mix of sun and cloud, a high of 15. Tomorrow's going to be a good day. Then on Friday, rain. Yeah, periods of rain with a high of 8. It's 3 degrees, still cool at 6:35.
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0: Saga. 6:43 as traffic starts to pick up a little bit here on Charlotte Street in downtown Sydney. How you doing? It is World Cocktail Day. Now, I don't know about you. I can get behind this. 44% of people enjoy a cocktail hour with friends in the summer. I'm in. 25% of people are interested in trying pizza-flavored cocktails. You're gross. If you're one of those 25% of people who wants to try a cocktail that's flavored like pizza, you're disgusting. 15% of men want to enjoy a fruity cocktail without being judged. Yeah, I'm in on that. 20% of parents de-stress with wine or cocktail after work. I'm not there yet. That's I don't do that after work. I mean, one of these days. I got one kid driving now with her own car, and I think once the other one's driving with his own car, I'm there. And last but not least, a survey by Drinkware revealed that 66% of adults aged 30 to 45 have a cocktail after work. Today is International Cocktail Day.
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0: go. I'm coming home. Things didn't work out, Mama. Mama, I'm coming home. You know what the good thing is? Mama was always ready to accept you, right? With open arms. At least hope so. Maybe you were paying rent. I don't know. Escape to the Cape. It is back, and it is exciting. Now, I know a lot of folks this year, they were planning on, maybe you were going to do a vacation, then you realized how expensive everything's getting with the price of fuel, and you didn't want to be driving all over the country. Well, why not stay right here on the island? You know, a lot of times we take this island for granted, one of the most beautiful destinations in the world. Well, we're here to help you out. You could win an amazing staycation at four amazing destinations. Two nights at a premier destination. You could do a cabin at one of you campground in Shedda Camp, the Inverary Resort for two nights, then the Pilot Whale Chalet for two nights, then the Lakes Golf Club and Resort in Benyon for two nights, plus a little golfing as well. 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And that'll tell you how to enter as well. 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

0: 98.3. It's the Islands Rock, you know. Thanks for tuning in. It is Wednesday. I don't know. It's only 4 degrees. It was, we're up a degree, though. We started the day at 3 degrees. So it was a cool night, a cool morning. And here we are. We're inside an hour. Sorry, actually, I shouldn't say that. We're inside the hour, the Peak Velocity Power Hour. Yeah. Do you know about this one? Yeah, it's pretty cool. In the 7 o'clock hour, every single day, at some point, we're going to play a cue to call from Peak Velocity. And if you're the first person to call after you hear it, I give you a gift card. Yeah, from Peak Velocity. So you can check out their indoor golf, their unbelievable TrackMan system they have set up. They got a lot of fun. They got a great room set up for that. And they've got all kinds of great fun at Peak Velocity as well. And, a really great training program. And I mean, if you're looking for, something to do for birthday parties, they do it all. They do every bit of it, so be sure to check them out on Facebook. But Peak Velocity Power Hour, be listening in for the cue to call. Have you been to the website yet? Max98.3.ca. A lot of cool things there. 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I would say this has declined over the years, but how often do you attend religious service? Daily, weekly, monthly, seldom, or never? Let us know what you think. I'm curious. I'm really curious about this one. 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
1: Yeah, hey, listen, we got a sunny day on tap today. You know, hopefully the temperature is going to rise. We're sitting at just 4 degrees. I'm Jason McDonald, and I'm so happy to have you along. Maxman Jason McDonald. And we've got such a great day. What's happening around the world, right? Should we take a peek? Well, in Louisville, Kentucky, an entire family earned their doctorates over the weekend from Spalding University. Now, I've been to Louisville, Kentucky. They got to be the only three people to get their doctorates because, well, I've been there. Hear this one now. Danielle Colbert, was the first to apply to the university. Then her husband said, I'm doing it too. And then her grandmother, Kim, did it. All three of them were accepted into the school at the same time, and they were all working full-time. They were all parents when they began their second education journey in life. And then the trio completed their coursework last week and walked across the stage on Saturday, all earning their doctorates at the exact same time. Now, I know what you're saying. What a nice story, you know, but there's a part of me, you know, if I'm Danielle, I'd be like, guys, stealing my thunder here. You know, I wanted to get my doctorate and the whole family be proud of me. And you two just had to jump on there. I mean, I'd be a little pissed off. Also happening around the world this time, in Hudson County, New Jersey, a man was recently arrested for using his child to conceal items at a Walmart. Yeah, so what he was doing, him and his kid were walking around. He was taking stuff off the shelves and, like, hiding it in his kid's clothing. Yeah, and then they caught him. And he threatened store employees. He kind of went nuts on that one with the loss prevention officer. The man was charged with shoplifting, endangering the welfare of a child, and a bunch of other stuff as well. Employing a minor in the commission of a crime. Apparently you're not allowed to do that. And I know what a lot of you are thinking, what a lowlife. What a lowlife jerk. When I first read that story, I was like, genius.
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0: which was quick. 7:39, 21 minutes to go before 8 o'clock. 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

0: you please. 7:51, 9 to go before 8 o'clock. Hey, how you doing? I'm Jason McDonald, and hanging out here, Max 98.3, like I've been doing for a little over 20 years, which is a long time. However, I'd like to take a moment to congratulate my friend Phil Thompson. Ex-colleague, I know you recognize the name, you know, here at CJCB Radio and 94.9 Radio. Didn't really do a lot with Max, but want to take this opportunity to congratulate Phil. Phil is celebrating 50 years of broadcasting today, which is an absolute, just an incredible feat. Like, I've been doing this for a little over 20 years, and I feel like I'm a veteran. And Phil's been doing it for 50 years, celebrating 50 years today. And it all started here. Of course, he's originally from the Glasgow area. Phil and I I learned a lot from Phil. When I first started out, we hung out a bit, you know, quite a bit. We played golf on the weekends. I learned a lot of the craft subtly, whether I knew it or not, from Phil Thompson. And he's hanging out at the coast now, and he's celebrating 50 years of broadcasting today. Couldn't be more proud of the guy. So Phil, congratulations.
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3: Good morning. Nova Scotia's new digital record system is receiving good feedback after its launch in the Halifax area. One person, one record went live Saturday morning. Officials say team members immediately saw the value of having patient information more easily shared. The health authority says as much emphasis as possible was put on training. Dr. Aaron Smith says shifting away from paper and faxes has been years in the making, and he wishes he had the system when he started his practice. The health authority says all necessary cybersecurity safeguards are in place, according to CTV. The rollout will help with province-wide implementation due by the end of the year. A traffic stop on Highway 102 in Goffs has led to the seizure of 1 million unstamped cigarettes. Police stopped a speeding Chevrolet Silverado on May 9th and found the license plate did not match the vehicle. It was uninsured and the driver's license was suspended. Officers detected a strong odor of cannabis and became suspicious of illegal tobacco. A search turned up 5,000 cartons of unstamped cigarettes and a small amount of cannabis. A 70-year-old man from Bear River and a 49-year-old man from Weymouth have been arrested. The Marine Animal Response Society says further lab testing will be conducted to understand the condition of a minke whale that was found dead in Pictou County. The society responded May 4th to a report of a dead young female minke whale in Cape John. A necropsy was conducted on site to help determine the cause of death and gather information to contribute to ongoing marine mammal research and conservation efforts. Initial findings show no obvious signs of injury or illness. You might want to keep the umbrella handy this summer, as the Old Farmer's Almanac and the Weather Network are both predicting a cooler and wetter than normal summer for the Maritimes. While much of the country is forecast to see above average heat in July and August, the Maritimes are expected to see seasonal temperatures with more rainfall and unsettled weather. Forecasters say a developing El Nino pattern in the Pacific could influence conditions across eastern Canada and help produce a quieter than usual Atlantic hurricane season. In sports, the Buffalo Sabres tied their series with Montreal at 2 games apiece after a 3-2 win last night. Elsewhere in the Stanley Cup playoffs, Vegas took a 3-2 series lead after a 3-2 overtime win over Anaheim. Montreal advanced to the PWHL final to face Ottawa with a 2-1 win over Minnesota. Chicoutimi beat Moncton 5-4 in overtime to tie the Q League final at 1. Summerside have advanced to the Centennial Cup quarterfinals after a 5-3 win over Thunder Bay. In the NBA playoffs, San Antonio hammered Minnesota to take a 3-2 series lead. And in the majors, Tampa Bay beat Toronto 7-6 in 10 innings. The Yankees down Baltimore 6-2, and Philadelphia edged the Red Sox 2-1. Now you're up to date. I'm James Faulkner.
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2: Cape Breton weather.
7: We got a mix of sun and cloud today. High of 11 tonight, clear, becoming cloudy overnight with a low of 4 degrees. Tomorrow, a mix of sun and cloud, a high of 15. And Friday, periods of rain, a high of 8. It is 7 degrees at 8:03.
2: Max.

0: It's 10 minutes after 8. Hey, good morning. Thanks so much for joining us here. We're up to 7 degrees, which is nice. Nice little jump. And a sunny, sunny day out there today. It's so exciting. So lovely to see. Hey, on a day like today, you could use some designer sunglasses. Yeah. Every single month, we give away designer sunglasses from our good friends at McLeod Optical. It could be Ray-Ban, could be Oakley, could be Maui Jim. This month it is Ray-Ban. So if you would like a brand new pair of Ray-Bans, you get to go on down there, pick a pair off the wall, the kind you like, or the ones you like, I should say. And you know what? All you had to do was text the keyword to 595-3320. And the keyword this month is May. M-A-Y. Text the keyword M-A-Y to 595-3320. You do that correctly. 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

0: City Maniacs right here on Max 98.3, the Islands Rock. Hey, how you doing? It's time for a tough call.
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3: Good morning. A 65-year-old man from Sydney has pleaded not guilty to sexually assaulting a woman and threatening her with a handgun and a broom handle. John Brian Wareham faces multiple charges, including sexual assault, assault with a weapon, forcible confinement, and uttering threats. The offenses allegedly took place on January 17th of this year, according to the Cape Breton Post. He also faces a separate assault charge from an earlier date. Wareham remains released on conditions, and his trial is scheduled for November 16th in Sydney Provincial Court. A Glace Bay man already found guilty of harassing and threatening a woman now faces additional charges. Stephen Daniel Brezik was set to be sentenced April 20th for criminal harassment, harassing communications, and uttering threats. But one day before sentencing, he was charged with 10 counts of violating court orders to have no contact with the same woman. He was sentenced the next day to 120 days in jail, followed by 24 months of probation, and received a 5-year firearms ban, according to Post Media. Brezik remains in custody and is expected to appear in court tomorrow to enter pleas on the new charges. A new specialized treatment center for military veterans and first responders living with PTSD, trauma, and addiction is open on the Eastern Shore. The treatment center in Head of Jadora has evidence-based clinical programs and therapy, allowing clients to connect with others and similar experiences and understandings in the recovery process. EHN Guardians Atlantic told CTV the facility has private and semi-private accommodations, detox and withdrawal management, and 24/7 medical support. Residents also have access to hiking trails, meditation spaces, and a fitness center, all designed to encourage long-term healing. Nova Scotia's provincial parks begin to open this Victoria Day weekend. Most day use and camping parks open Friday, with the rest opening by June 5th. The Natural Resources Minister says the province is making improvements to amenities and accessibility this year. The budget includes $9.5 million for campsite upgrades, washroom updates, and road work. Provincial parks attract more than 1 million visitors annually. Last year, overnight stays topped 100,000 for the first time. In sports, 2 games in the Stanley Cup playoffs last night. Buffalo beat Montreal 3-2 to tie their series at 2 games apiece, while Vegas edged Anaheim 3-2 in overtime for a 3-2 series lead. In the PWHL playoffs, Montreal beat Minnesota 2-1 to advance to the Walter Cup final. Moncton fell 5-4 in overtime to Chicoutimi in the Q League final, which is now tied at a game apiece. San Antonio hammered Minnesota in the NBA playoffs to take a 3-2 series lead. And in the majors, Tampa Bay beat Toronto 7-6 in 10 innings. The Yankees down Baltimore 6-2, and Philadelphia edged the Red Sox 2-1. Now you're up to date. I'm James Faulkner.
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2: Cape Breton weather.
6: Well, we've got a mix of sun and cloud today. A high of 11 degrees. Tonight, clear and a low of 4. Tomorrow, a mix of sun and cloud, a high of 15. And then on Friday, rain with a high of 8 degrees. It's 7 degrees and sunny at 8:32.
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0: 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It's 8:40, 20 to go before 9 o'clock. I got to tell you how much I appreciate the fact that you listen to this radio station. I do. However, I also want to ask you to visit our website and hang out there. There's a lot of really cool things there. You can listen live from anywhere on earth. You can check out our upcoming shows and programming like Rock and Roll High School. That's going to be happening on Monday, Holiday Monday. We got a great show planned for you. How about the return of Escape to the Cape? It used to be Escape the Cape. And then we said, why are we sending people outside of the island? Let's do it right here at home. And now it's Escape to the Cape. You can even take part in our daily web poll. Today we want to know, how often do you attend religious services? Is it daily, weekly, monthly, seldom, or never? I am shocked, actually, that right now leading the way is daily. Most people are saying they go to daily religious services. That's on our Vogue Optical web poll question of the day. I'm calling bullcrap.
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0: Money! Pink Floyd right here on Max 98.3, the Island's Rock. It's 8:50. 10 minutes to go before 8 o'clock. Today is Wednesday, May 13th, the 133rd day of the year. 232 days remaining until the end of the year. And today is Third Shift Workers' Day. So back shift people, basically. It is also World Cocktail Day. We talked about that earlier this morning and how you might celebrate. Top Gun Day as well. Top Gun, the movie. One of the more iconic roles from Tom Cruise. Think of all the iconic movies that guy has been in, man. Unbelievable. And the iconic lines. Show me the money and help me help you. All that stuff. You know, he's been in a lot of really great movies. Been in a lot of really great roles. It was on this day in 1958 that the trademark for Velcro had been registered. Imagine where we'd be without Velcro. There's a lot. Let's think of all this stuff that you use with Velcro that makes your life a little bit easier. The Beatles on this day in 1970, their movie Let It Be premiered. Another big one. On this day in 1985, Bruce Springsteen married Julianne Phillips. She filed for divorce in 88, but you know, what are you going to do? And on this day in 1994, Johnny Carson made his last television appearance on The Late Show with David Letterman.
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0: Closer to the Heart on X98.3. And the Chili Peppers in there as well. Danny California, Joan Jett, I Love Rock and Roll, Blue Rodeo, To Land Myself Again, and Kiss and Rock and Roll All Night to kick off the 9 o'clock hour. And good morning on this sunny-looking Wednesday. Temperature's going to get up around 10, 11, 12 degrees, kind of in that neighborhood. We'll keep a real close eye on that for you. Or you can find the current forecast and temperature any time you like by going to our website over at max983.ca. Coming up in music, we've got the Eagles and Tom Petty.
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0: Soda, Max 98.3. I'll be going for something other than a soda next Friday at the Old Triangle. Next Friday, it's going to be a blast. Signal Hill is in at the Old Triangle. 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

0: Max 98.3, the Islands Rock. Don't forget, Escape to the Cape is back. Why not celebrate this summer with an ultimate staycation? Yeah, one winner. Okay, we got one winner of Escape to the Cape is going to win an amazing. You get two nights at each of these locations. You're going to do two nights in a beautiful house, a cabin at Waterview Campground in the Shedding Camp. 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Then you're going to get two nights at the Inverary Resort in Medeck. Amazing. 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
1: Cape Breton weather.
0: Well, we've got a mix of sun and cloud today. We'll see a high of 11 degrees. Tonight, clear and becoming cloudy overnight with a low of 4. Tomorrow, a mix of sun and cloud, a high of 15 degrees. Then on Friday, rain and a high of 8 degrees. It is 9 degrees at max.
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1: Well, we've got a mix of sun and cloud today. We'll see a high of 11 degrees. Tonight, clear and becoming cloudy overnight with a low of 4. Tomorrow, a mix of sun and cloud, a high of 15 degrees. Then on Friday, rain and a high of 8 degrees. It is 9 degrees at max.
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1: Well, we've got a mix of sun and cloud today. We'll see a high of 11 degrees. Tonight, clear and becoming cloudy overnight with a low of 4. Tomorrow, a mix of sun and cloud, a high of 15 degrees. Then on Friday, rain and a high of 8 degrees. It is 9 degrees at max.
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0: Dan Tush from ZZ Top here on Max Inside Your Classic Rock Lunch. And good afternoon to you. Welcome into your midweek Wednesday edition of the show. We've got your usual fantastic things that we fall into every day here in the Classic Rock Lunch. We've got your 80s double shot, Joan Jett and Poison. Going to be part of that music from Rush this hour as well. 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

0: and Kiss, I Was Made for Loving You here inside your classic rock lunch. And of course, one of the members of Kiss is touring this year, Gene Simmons and the Gene Simmons Band, making their way through a lot of the United States and even a little bit into Canada. However, Sydney, Nova Scotia looks like the only stop east of Winnipeg. So there's always that. I'm sure tickets are on sale right now. You can catch them. Contact the Center 200 box office. Ticketmaster probably has them as well. So if you like Kiss, the only stop on east of Winnipeg, Sydney, Nova Scotia. Crazy. We've got your live track is on the way. Aerosmith is coming up in just a few moments.
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0: Subdivision. Aerosmith was back in the saddle. That was your live track here at the Classic Rock Lunt on Max. And, well, we're getting ready to round things off. Your Rock Almanac feature coming up in just a few minutes. And it's going to feature Led Zeppelin today. And here are some things about Led Zeppelin. The band did end up breaking up when drummer John Bonham died back in September 25th of 1980. However, you might not know a lot about their formation. Jimmy Page was a session musician, worked with a lot of people like the Kinks and the Who. And he ended up forming the New Yardbirds back in 1968. This would be the predecessor to Led Zeppelin. Got the idea for the name from Keith Moon. Before Page joined the Yardbirds, he got together with Moon, who was upset with his role in The Who at the time. John Paul Jones, Nicky Hopkins, and Jeff Beck, and they discussed forming a band. Moon said this band would go down like a lead balloon. And soon thereafter, he worked out his problems with The Who, and the project, it fell apart. However, this led to the name. Led became L-E-D instead of L-E-A-D in the band name because of pronunciation. Led Zeppelin, Led Zeppelin. Yeah, Jimmy Page said, those damn Americans will think it's Led Zeppelin. There's really only one way to pronounce Led Zeppelin. And, of course, Zeppelin, the balloon. They are coming up with a double shot to round off your classic rock lunch in a moment. Good times, bad times. And the Immigrant Song.
1: 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Like, really big. It's a huge $44 million. And you could win the classic $5 million jackpot. Must be 19 or over.
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6: Cape Breton weather.
0: A mix of sun and cloud today, looking at gusting winds to 50, a high of 11. Clear tonight, becoming partly cloudy overnight. Gusting winds diminishing, a low of 4 degrees. A mix of sun and cloud tomorrow, gusting winds coming back in the afternoon, a high of 15 with UV index 7 or high. And Friday bringing periods of rain with a high of 8 degrees. That's your weather. 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

this time, Brian Adams, Max 98.3, inside a long set to kick off this 1 o'clock hour. We have Smashing Pumpkins on the way, but first, Doobie Brothers, China Grove.

Hopkins, and tonight, Max 98.3, and welcome inside 1 o'clock back to the regular afternoon show after a great classic rock lunch. Hopefully you enjoyed that. I did. I'm loving it. It's Matty B filling in for Al on this Wednesday afternoon. Going to take you right through until 6 o'clock. All the best rock and roll. I see Van Halen. They're coming up in the not

0: distant future. The Red Hot Chili Peppers this hour, the Rolling Stones making it into the mix, Steve Miller Band. Well, that's just a hoo-hoo of rock legends, isn't it? And it's all coming up this hour. Plus, I have some good news, happy news, news to start to brighten your day, to help kick off your afternoon on a positive note. We'll see.
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As Muddy Waters said, the blues had a baby, and they named it Rock and Roll. 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

0: And New Orleans is sick of the tragically hip here on Max 98.3. And in your good news, happy news, news to brighten your day, I like where they're going with it, but I'm not sure if the part of the process is good. But I'm going to read it anyway because it is the start of it. Engineers are turning offshore wind turbines into floating data centers powered by clean energy and cooled by the ocean. A U.S. startup has designed a turbine that houses computer servers inside its support structure using cold seawater to absorb and disperse the heat. The prototype, set for testing in the North Sea, will combine wind power generation with on-site computing, tackling one of the biggest challenges in modern tech: how to power and cool energy-hungry AI systems. Instead of building massive data centers on land where they take up space, drive up electricity costs, and spark community concerns, this system moves everything offshore. The design uses floating platforms with built-in tanks that store fresh water, which is circulated to cool the servers before releasing the heat into the surrounding ocean. If successful, full-scale versions could roll out by the late 2020s, offering a cleaner, quieter, and more efficient way to run the digital world. Now, my issue with this, I like the fact that they're trying to go a little greener with these data centers, but dispersing the heat from them into the ocean, won't that already raise the temperature that is already rising in the ocean and affect sea life? I don't know if they fully thought this through, but here we are.
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0: dance. Yeah, David Bowie, Max 98.3, getting ready to round off this first regular hour of the afternoon. And we do so every day by getting into our first rock ride together. Yes, it is a long set to take us out of the 1 o'clock hour into 2 o'clock. Steve Miller Band kicks it off up next.
1: Kate Breton Weather.
0: A mix of sun and cloud today, looking at gusting winds to 50, a high of 11. Clear tonight, becoming partly cloudy overnight, gusting winds diminishing, a low of 4 degrees. A mix of sun and cloud tomorrow, gusting winds coming back in the afternoon, a high of 15 with UV index 7 or high. And Friday bringing periods of rain with a high of 8 degrees. That's your weather. 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

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That is you too, as we get ready to round off a rock ride, as we're doing what we always do. We're working towards that weekend, aren't we? Here's Loverboy, Max 98.

0: and working for the weekend. That is Loverboy here on Max. Welcome inside 2 o'clock. Just tuning in. It's Matty B in for Al. And a great hour of music still ahead. I see Def Leppard coming up. Our Lady Peace in the mix. AC/DC is going to be there as well. So lots of great rock and roll to help us through the hour. I do have a bit of a history lesson for you. Lots of stuff happened on this day. So we'll get into that on the other side of Triumph. Stick around.
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0: And laying it on the line, Triumph Max 98.3, working our way through, working our way into a history lesson. And, well, I just, let's get started. We're going back to 1637. I know. What could we possibly have done in 1637? Well, it was in 1637 that in France, the rounded table knife was created by Cardinal Richelieu. Yes, the rounded table knives, we still use them today. They've been adapted. They've been, like, serrated a little bit, tiniest little bit, for our table knives. Yeah, happened on this day. 1958, the trademark for Velcro was registered, and I miss being able to use Velcro. It was so easy. On this day in 1989, Bon Jovi, and I'll Be There for You, hits number one. And it was on this day in 1994 that Johnny Carson made his last television appearance on The Late Show with David Letterman. 2013, Barbara Walters announced that she would retire in 2014. And it was on this day in 2019 that Felicity Huffman broke down in tears while she pled guilty to bribing college admission officials. Yeah, all happened on this day.
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0: and Land of Confusion, the music of Genesis here on Max as we get ready to jump into another rock ride. Going to take us into 3 o'clock. How about this for a great night out coming up a little later on this month at the 22nd at the Old Triangle. Yeah, it is going to be a night to remember. It's going to be a great party night. Signal Hill is going to be here. They're such an amazing band. Great, great entertainment. Canada's East Coast premier party band. 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That is taxes in. It is, of course, a 19 plus event as well. It is going to be one heck of a time, and maybe, just maybe, I'll see you there. You never know.
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7: Cape Breton weather.
0: A mix of sun and cloud today, looking at gusting winds to 50, a high of 11. Clear tonight, becoming partly cloudy overnight. Gusting winds diminishing, a low of 4 degrees. A mix of sun and cloud tomorrow, gusting winds coming back in the afternoon, a high of 15 with UV index 7 or high. And Friday bringing periods of rain with a high of 8 degrees. And that's your weather. 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

Voodoo Things. We call him James. Max 98.3. Inside your rock ride. Pink Floyd was there too. Another brick in the wall. Here's Lenny Kravitz. Are you going to go my way?

0: Turn the Page, Metallica, covering that great Bob Seger song and making it their own. Keeping it great. Rush is in there with the Limelight. Lenny Kravitz, all a part of that rock ride as well. Welcome inside 3 o'clock with me, Matty B. Got you till six with more rock on the way. Let's see. I have the Police. Gonna slow it down a little bit this hour. Linkin Park. Aerosmith making it into the mix. Some great stuff there. Your celebrity famous people birthdays on the way. And you never know what else I'm gonna throw at you, so stick around.
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5: 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John Paul Jones. 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And myself, Robert Plant.
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0: And everywhere I go, the kids want to rock. Maybe not so much as we rocked back in the day, but yeah, they do. 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Oldest to youngest, as I like to do it most times. I've got Harvey Keitel, fantastic actor. Very, very typecast, though. He's got that villainous feature about him. Rarely does he play the good guy. Just throwing that out there. He was a pretty good guy in From Dusk Till Dawn, but not all the time. He's 87 today. Stevie Wonder is 76. Dennis Rodman turning 65. Stephen Colbert is turning 62 today, and we're getting closer and closer to his run ending on late night television. Darius Rucker is 60. He's Hootie from Hootie and the Blowfish, if you didn't know. Lena Dunham is 40, as is Robert Pattinson, our most recent live-action incarnation of the Batman in films. Batman 2, scheduled out next year, I believe. Scheduled to start production in a couple months, maybe. Never know. Very happy birthday to those celebrity famous people if you're celebrating a birthday today. There's just some of the people you share your day with. And, of course, if you're celebrating a birthday today, happy birthday to you from me.
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0: Pursuit of Happiness here on Max 98.3, and I'm an adult now, and it's not near as much fun as I thought it would be when I was a kid. Just throwing that out there. Oh yeah, I got all this freedom to do things, but it's not the same. It's not the same. We've got an information update headed your way at 4 o'clock. We're going to get into a short set of music to get us there. We'll get all informed and then right back to the rock and roll. The Who will kick off next hour. Kicking off that small set is Aerosmith coming up.
1: Cape Breton weather.
0: A mix of sun and cloud today, looking at gusting winds to 50, a high of 11. Clear tonight, becoming partly cloudy overnight, gusting winds diminishing, a low of 4 degrees. A mix of sun and cloud tomorrow, gusting winds coming back in the afternoon, a high of 15 with UV index 7 or high. And Friday bringing periods of rain with a high of 8 degrees. That's your weather. 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

And Canada's own Nickelback, and how you remind me, the Who and Who Are You? I believe that's the original CSI theme. I think so. Not 100% sure anymore. It's been, they have them all. Here's Bon Jovi.

0: Max 98.3 with one headlight. That is the Wallflowers. It's Bobby's boy, Jacob. Yeah, Bob Dylan's son, Jacob Dylan, had headed that band. They were a really good band. I liked their songs before, like years before I found out that he was Bob Dylan's son. We've got lots of great music on the way. We're inside 4 o'clock, the penultimate hour on your Max Afternoon Show. Paul McCartney still to come. I see Winter Sleep this hour. The music of, Stone Temple Pilots on the way as well. So lots of great rock and roll to stick around for. And, I love looking up some weird news. So I'm going to give you some weird news.
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0: And Little Bones at Tragically Hip here on Max 98.3. And I haven't found some really weird noise. It's listed under weird news, but it's not that weird. It's just kind of unexpected. The New York Post says New York City, a New York City Japanese restaurant is going viral because they serve what some are calling the best pizza in the city. Pizza Studio Tamaki has 10-inch pies that are loaded with toppings. The dough is made with a proprietary flour milled in Japan. It ferments for 30 hours and then bakes at 900 degrees for 60 to 75 seconds. One diner said, "My first bite delivered explosive flavors of tomato sauce, fresh mozz, oregano. I don't know why I couldn't pronounce that right away. And garlic." Yeah, you know what? It sounds pretty delicious, but that's just a cheese pizza. I need the meat on it, so I don't know if, but hey, you gotta try things, right? You gotta try things to uncover hidden treasures like this, and maybe someday in New York I will go to Pizza Studio Tamaki and get some pizza. Probably not anytime soon.
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0: New Girl Now from Honeymoon Suites, Max 98.3, and we're getting ready to round off another hour. The 5 o'clock hour just around the corner. That's our final hour together on this midweek Wednesday edition of the afternoon show. We have some music leading the way to the top of the hour. Top of the hour, your next information update. Stone Temple Pilots will kick off this this short set to get us there. And then Guns N' Roses, after your information update, kicks off your Overdrive on Max.
1: Kate Breton weather.
0: A mix of sun and cloud today, looking at gusting winds to 50, a high of 11. Clear tonight, becoming partly cloudy overnight. Gusting winds diminishing, a low of 4 degrees. A mix of sun and cloud tomorrow, gusting winds coming back in the afternoon, a high of 15 with UV index 7 or high. And Friday bringing periods of rain with a high of 8 degrees. That's your weather. 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

And Life is a Highway, the music of Tom Cochran. 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

games. If you know what I'm talking about, just let me know if you wanna go to that home out on the range. You got a lot of nice girls.

0: Hysteria, Def Leppard rounding off your Ramsey Honda Auto Sales Overdrive on this Wednesday. Are you just tuning in? It's me, Matty B, in for Al, but this is my final hour with you. It's an hour full of more great music. I see Heart this hour. I see the music of Twisted Sister, Monster Truck. What a great band they are, coming up this hour as well. We'll kick off another rock ride to round off our time together. Plus, we're going to talk some hockey. That is coming up here on Max.
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As Muddy Waters said, the blues had a baby, and they named it Rock and Roll. 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

0: of the dog, Nazareth. Heart in there, magic man, and hair, the little hair of the dog can be magic. I don't know anymore. I've cut back on my youthful ways, and but in the past, yeah. All right, let's talk the NHL. The playoffs continued last night. A couple of series shifting after the game. Let's see. We had Montreal and Buffalo playing game number 4 in Buffalo. Montreal went in with a 2-1 lead. Came out of it series tied at 2. Buffalo pulled out a win 3-2. Very close game. They traded goals there early on, and but Buffalo coming out on top still. Still lots of hockey left in that series. At least 2 more games out of the 7, right? In the other series, Vegas takes a 3-2 lead in their series with a 3-2 overtime victory over Anaheim. Man, that series, seems like some of the best hockey. I have no stakes in it. I have none. I don't care who wins. Let's see. Hockey continues tonight. Minnesota on the verge of elimination to the Colorado Avalanche. And I mean, if you get eliminated by the Colorado Avalanche, it's not that big of a deal. Like, they are the team. It is their Stanley Cup to lose, I think, this year. But we'll see how things go. Minnesota looking to stay alive tonight in Colorado as they're down 3-1 in that series. Game time for that, 9 o'clock our time. So it might be a late one. I mean, there's been a lot of overtime. It's been a lot of overtime this playoffs. That one, that series, not so much. Or any series involving Colorado, not so much. But, it could be a late game, but it could be worth it to watch. Set up the first one into round number 3, the conference finals. Or no, the second team. One in each, because Carolina swept. Yeah, that happened. So great hockey action continues tonight. The NHL playoffs continue.
1: The next Lotto 649 Gold Ball jackpot is big. Like, really big. It's a huge $44 million. And you could win the classic $5 million jackpot. Must be 19 or over.
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0: It's Sweet Mountain River Monster Truck Max 98.3, and that is, that's gonna do it for me. Before I go, though, I do want to mention that Escape to the Cape is back. Yeah, back for another year. It is a great contest where you could win the ultimate staycation. We've got great, four great locations, thrown in for this amazing prize. You get a cabin at What a View in, Shenny Camp. The Inverie Inn and Resorts, they are throwing in two night stays as well. Plus there's gonna be some added extras into this. A little bit of golf maybe. Yeah. It's gonna be a great thing. All you have to do to enter is visit a sponsor location today and, well, you can, enter there and yeah, you're in. And you can enter once per day per sponsor location. The sponsor locations this year include Creative Design, Brogan's Fisheries, Fast Furniture. So check them out for your chance to win Escape to the Cape. It is also brought to you by X-Fest 26. Going to be a great festival happening at the Exhibition Grounds a little later on this year. And Stan's Paving helping bring this to you as well. It is a great contest. I love it. I wish I could win it, but I can't, but maybe you will. So enter today.
1: Cape Breton weather.
0: A mix of sun and cloud today, looking at gusting winds to 50, a high of 11. Clear tonight, becoming partly cloudy overnight. Gusting winds diminishing, a low of 4 degrees. A mix of sun and cloud tomorrow. Gusting winds coming back in the afternoon, a high of 15 with UV index 7 or high. And Friday bringing periods of rain with a high of 8 degrees. And that's your weather. 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